0: not your toy boy.
1: Lord, I'm gonna sit right on down there.
0: Boy, I'm not your toy. 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
0: You're gonna do it on your own.

0: 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Once upon a time, I said I was old man. She have two daughter named Rupee.
1: Steady looking, man, I'm in a book and my life has been cooking.
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0: show away the dice, cause the music is a nice. Baby, come on down, remember rock it twice.
1: Yeah.
0: You're gonna do it on the ground.

0: and the identical criminal the bomb of the guy. Color rock was all 90s. Baby color rock was all 90s.
1: Yeah. Wow.
0: Got the general on here. Now the blood of the general here. I'm gonna flip my ring and throw away the dice, cause the music is a nice baby. 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Good, cause we're gonna do it all night. 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
1: Yes.
0: Only the one who say the right don't know. Once upon a time, I said that it's my old man. She have two daughter name from paper.
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Yeah, come on, do you understand that it's in our hand? I give the track for the next generation and this moment world.

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You can help the African people to better life, and I hope the track

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0: 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Split for other people. Copy the track. Copy my post. Other post. Give more chance. For Africa. For the world. To better life. To more understand. To more people. Give a helping hand. Yes, sorry, my English is not perfect. 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Yeah. It is freestyle. And give it for Africa. That more help come from other land to the nations, to the lands, to the city in Africa, for the children, for the families, for the peoples in Africa. Here is our Lord Titan. I wish you a nice day.
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I decide. 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Yeah, fight. 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I give you a hard kick on your side. Yeah, this is the next song, generation to fly in the air. We have the name, the storm of falling heaven, sky, world. Yeah. Let's get me right to next generation. She have a better life than I have a better life. Then we have a better life, and you can give me your hand. Do you understand? We are the people in the land. What the name is in the fucking brand. Yeah, come on, right. Come on, branding in the light. Come on, right. Yeah, flying in the sky. Flying in the sky. For a better life. For a better life.

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